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All right, you made it to the weekend. I'm Keith Stevens, and it is a theme weekend. Tom Petty in our musical spotlight. Can't wait to play some Tom tunes and some of those Oh Wow tracks all weekend long. Here's the Four Seasons. I'm Keith Stevens.

0: don't have to live like a refugee, and you don't have to be a good girl who loves her mama. But you do gotta love Tom Petty and are running down a dream weekend. Here, have another.
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0: Petty, I won't back down as we kick off our Tom Petty theme weekend and one of his great 80s tracks. I'm Keith Stevens, play the big songs, and we always throw those Oh Wow songs at you as well. Big weekend for sports. MLB back after the All-Star break at the British Open this weekend. And, yes, the World Cup final coming up on Sunday. 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
2: A better life with Dr. Sanjay Gupta.
3: When we talk about how much exercise someone should get, current guidelines call for about 150 minutes of moderate intensity exercise or 75 minutes of vigorous intensity exercise every week. New study out of the UK makes a strong case for vigorous exercise if and when you can do it. Now, researchers determined that even little bursts of vigorous exercise can significantly reduce someone's risk of 8 different diseases: dementia, type 2 diabetes, fatty liver disease, chronic respiratory disease, chronic kidney disease, immune-mediated inflammatory diseases, major cardiovascular events, and atrial fibrillation. We're not talking about complicated training programs here. Just work with what you can into your everyday life. If you are breathless and unable to speak in complete sentences, then you've hit the mark. I'm Dr. Sanjay Gupta, helping you live a better life.
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15: Our warming trend continues for today as highs will climb into the lower to middle 90s. Lots of sunshine and a south wind from 5 to 10 miles per hour, gusting as high as 20 miles per hour. Overnight tonight, we'll see temperatures dip down into the lower 70s, getting hot for your Saturday with highs in the middle 90s. I'm 27 News Storm Track meteorologist Eli Millard.
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0: was an American girl. American girl. He was an American rock and roll icon. Don't do me like that. We're featuring the very best of Tom Petty on a Running Down a Dream Weekend. Here. Don't do me like that. Have another Tom Petty song.
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0: Tom Petty themed weekend. And remember the video for that one, the Alice in Wonderland? That was pretty cool. That was pretty far ahead of its time. I mean, you know, anything from that era was not CGI. There was no AI, no nothing like that. And that's probably one of Tom Petty's very best videos. Don't come around here no more. I'm Keith Stevens.
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0: With the exception of a few Jedi mind tricks, there is no force in the universe more powerful than the greatest music ever recorded. Ahem. 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
1: I want you to want me.

Cheap Trick live at the Budokan. I'm Keith Stevens. Weekend is here. Theme weekend, Tom Petty in the musical spotlight. I got a Tom Petty tune. He's in many a motivational YouTube video that is on the way. It's Madonna now. Keith Stevens.

0: If you keep having a dream where you're a refugee who's learning to fly, but you keep free falling and end up with an American girl who keeps dragging your heart around, then you're definitely a Tom Petty fan. And that means this next song is for you on a Running Down a Dream weekend.
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0: Tom Petty on our Tom Petty weekend and running down a dream. I am Keith Stevens playing the big songs with Tom and plenty of those Oh Well ones as well. Big movie out today, The Odyssey. This is the movie from director Christopher Nolan, who gave us Oppenheimer and Interstellar and the one with Matt Damon. And initially, I had seen some mixed buzz about the movie. But, man, I read several reviews today that said this is one of the best movies in a long time. You got to see it on the big screen and just be aware that it runs close to 3 hours. But looks like Christopher Nolan has done it again.
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16: I don't know about you, but my social media feeds are flooded with lotions and potions and gadgets, all promising to unlock different components of longevity. But if you log off, take a step back from all the hype, you'll find that the actual keys to a longer, healthier life are hiding in plain sight. There are four of them. Number one, nutrition. The Mediterranean diet really is the gold standard. Number two, exercise. You should be getting 150 minutes of moderate intensity exercise or 75 minutes of vigorous intensity exercise every week, plus strength training and stretching. Number three, sleep. Sleep

0: Larry Gaynor, I Will Survive. I'm Keith Stevens. Happy 74th today to David Hasselhoff, Knight Rider, of course, from Kit the Car, which I would not watch that show during that era because I was a fan of Camaros. I am not making that up. And by the way, oh, obviously Baywatch, but by the way, David Hasselhoff was a very big pop star in Germany for a long time.
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21: A better life with Dr. Sanjay Gupta.
22: We talk a lot here about ultra-processed foods and the many ways in which they can negatively impact your health. They've been linked to weight gain, obesity, type 2 diabetes, cardiovascular disease, even cancer. And now a new study out of UCSF found that high ultra-processed food intake was associated with something called intramuscular fat, which is exactly what it sounds like. That's fat inside your muscles, which can cause them to become weaker. Now, in this particular study, the researchers noticed more wear and tear and pain in people's knees because of weakened thigh muscles. Cutting back on ultra-processed foods isn't easy. The CDC estimates at least half the calories in our diet come from ultra-processed foods. But if you're looking to eat cleaner, cutting out sugar-sweetened beverages, that may be the best number one thing you can do to try and get started. I'm Dr. Sanjay Gupta, helping you live a better life.
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24: Our warming trend continues for today as highs will climb into the lower to middle 90s. Lots of sunshine and a south wind from 5 to 10 miles per hour, gusting as high as 20 miles per hour. Overnight tonight, we'll see temperatures dip down into the lower 70s, getting hot for your Saturday with highs in the middle 90s. I'm 27 News Storm Track meteorologist Eli Millard.
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0: don't have to live like a refugee. 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Here, have another.
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0: Traveling Wilburys, Charlie T. Wilbury in our musical spotlight this week. Yeah, it's Keith Stevens, otherwise known as Tom Petty. You know, when you look at that lineup of the Traveling Wilburys, George Harrison, Jeff Lynne, Roy Orbison, Tom Petty, and Bob Dylan, that is quite a project, and so sad that Roy Orbison passed away so close to that project, because who knows what we've gotten down the road.
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From songs to the big chair, there's Tears of Fears. I'm Keith Stevens in the front of another weekend. Don't you love the beginning of a weekend? So much hope. And even better with a theme weekend, Tom Petty and our musical spotlight. In fact, I'm going to play a song from Tom from my personal favorite Tom Petty album coming up.

0: was an American girl. American girl. He was an American rock and roll icon. Don't do me like that. We're featuring the very best of Tom Petty on a Running Down a Dream Weekend. Here. Don't do me like that. Have another Tom Petty song.
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0: Tom Petty Weekend. Tom Petty and the Heartbreakers on that one. And Refugee from Damn the Torpedoes, my personal Tom Petty favorite album. It's also got, of course, Don't Do Me Like That, amongst other great tracks. 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

0: 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What do you think those ticket prices are for the World Cup final on Sunday with Argentina and Spain? 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
24: Our warming trend continues for today as highs will climb into the lower to middle 90s. Lots of sunshine and a south wind from 5 to 10 miles per hour, gusting as high as 20 miles per hour. Overnight tonight, we'll see temperatures dip down into the lower 70s, getting hot for your Saturday with highs in the middle 90s. I'm 27 News Storm Track meteorologist Eli Millard.
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0: If you keep having a dream where you're a refugee who's learning to fly, but you keep free falling and end up with an American girl who keeps dragging your heart around, then you're definitely a Tom Petty fan. And that means this next song is for you on a Running Down a Dream weekend.
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0: 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And Tom Petty's in our musical spotlight all throughout your weekend. Dancing makes you feel better, no matter how good you are at it. Scientists found that people showed improved levels of happiness after just one session of dancing. And even teens reported less worrying about their problems after taking a dance class.
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Donna Summer, Hot Stuff. I am Keith Stevens. And no, that wasn't necessarily supposed to flow together. Got a great weekend in front of us. Lots of things going on. And Tom Petty is in our musical spotlight. In fact, the song I got coming up from Tom is kind of his version of Back to the Future. Sort of. We'll talk about it coming up.

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0: But you do gotta love Tom Petty and are running down a dream weekend. Here, have another.
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0: Tom Petty and the Heartbreakers, and You Got Lucky from Long After Dark. If you remember the video, it was kind of that Mad Max vibe. Now, if you're a sci-fi fan, that car they're driving around in came from the set of Logan's Run. Remember Logan's Run from the 1970s? That was the movie with Michael York and a very young Farrah Fawcett where you couldn't live past 30. It was also a TV show that did not last long because that concept was probably hard to extend for a long period of time. But great video. Kind of a Mad Max vibe, too, from Tom Petty on our Tom Petty weekend.
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21: As someone who's been married nearly 25 years, I'll tell you, there's a lot of great things about having a spouse. And according to a new study out of the University of Miami Health System, marriage might even be linked to a lower risk of cancer. Why? Well, the researchers said people who are married are less likely to engage in risky behavior. They're more likely to get a nudge to go to regular preventive medicine appointments and screenings. And they have a partner to share the load of family obligations, household chores, and finances. No one is saying you should get married in the pursuit of better health. But if you are single, how can you build a strong support system to maybe get some of these same benefits? Do your own research, find out what's important, and then hold members of your squad accountable and let them hold you accountable as well. That can provide a lot of support. I'm Dr. Sanjay Gupta, helping you live a better life.
22: A person.
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0: Lou Gramm and Foreigner, I'm Keith Stevens. Ever heard of Williams Syndrome? This affects roughly 1 in 10,000 people worldwide, which means in America, that is 30,000 people. They say with Williams Syndrome, people tend to love and trust everybody. So they run up to strangers and give them a hug.
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18: 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And a new study out of Sweden is helping us understand this even better. So researchers followed more than 20,000 people over nearly two decades and determined that passive screen time, like sitting on the couch and watching television, raised someone's risk of dementia. But if they did something active, like reading, puzzles, or interacting with other people, this same group of people saw their risk of dementia drop. Just like you gotta put the work in to keep your body in shape as you age, you basically have to do the same thing with your brain. A couple things I have found to help: working to learn something new every day, whatever it might be, challenging yourself in some way every day, and really importantly, staying socially active. Some days that means meeting friends in person. Other days, maybe an email, a text, or a phone call. Just stay engaged. I'm Dr. Sanjay Gupta, helping you live a better life.
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21: Our warming trend continues for today as highs will climb into the lower to middle 90s. Lots of sunshine and a south wind from 5 to 10 miles per hour, gusting as high as 20 miles per hour. Overnight tonight, we'll see temperatures dip down into the lower 70s, getting hot for your Saturday with highs in the middle 90s. I'm 27 News Storm Track Meteorologist Eli Millard.
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0: She was an American girl. American girl. He was an American rock and roll icon. Don't do me like that. We're featuring the very best of Tom Petty on a Running Down a Dream Weekend. Here. Don't do me like that. Have another Tom Petty song.
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0: Mulberry's End of the Line, and of course Tom Petty in that group, and Tom Petty is in our musical spotlight all throughout your weekend. School coming. Don't be surprised if your kids need bigger clothes. That is because they are more likely to gain weight over the summertime because they're less active and have that inconsistent sleep schedule and tend to eat more junk food. By the way, I would say, not to sound like, get off my lawn, but I think this is the sign of the times where kids are, you know, they're on their phones, everything, all summer. I think when I was a kid, I lost weight because I think I was on my bike about 18 hours a day.
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0: If you keep having a dream where you're a refugee who's learning to fly, but you keep free falling and end up with an American girl who keeps dragging your heart around, then you're definitely a Tom Petty fan. And that means this next song is for you on a Running Down a Dream weekend.
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0: Petty and Breakdown on our Tom Petty weekend. In fact, that was his first big release before he was a big star, and the rest, as they say, is history. So nearly 20% of Americans say, even though they own a dishwasher, they only use it maybe once a week. The rest of the time, they like to do the dishes by hand. There was a couple of reasons they cited in the survey, one of them being the cost of electricity, but B, and much bigger in this survey, they like the feel of the warm water and the suds and the kind of a chance to get like a little warm water massage. And you're probably saving money, too.
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16: A better life with Dr. Sanjay Gupta.
17: When we talk about how much exercise someone should get, current guidelines call for about 150 minutes of moderate intensity exercise or 75 minutes of vigorous intensity exercise every week. New study out of the UK makes a strong case for vigorous exercise if and when you can do it. Now, researchers determined that even little bursts of vigorous exercise can significantly reduce someone's risk of 8 different diseases: dementia, type 2 diabetes, fatty liver disease, chronic respiratory disease, chronic kidney disease, immune-mediated inflammatory diseases, major cardiovascular events, and atrial fibrillation. We're not talking about complicated training programs here. Just work with what you can into your everyday life. If you are breathless and unable to speak in complete sentences, then you've hit the mark. I'm Dr. Sanjay Gupta, helping you live a better life.
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7: A better life with Dr. Sanjay Gupta.
8: I'm feeling lucky to have my college-age kids home with me for a few weeks this summer. And one of the things I know we're going to be talking about, AI. I've started to use it more often at the hospital to get fresh takes on patient problems that I'm trying to solve. And for my girls, well, I know that they are navigating college now with these new powerful tools. Something, frankly, that you and I couldn't have even imagined when we were in school. But while it may be tempting to outsource your studying and your work to these large language models, I beg you not to. And that's because AI chatbots tend to reproduce what researchers call weird viewpoints. That's an acronym: Western, Educated, Industrialized, Rich, and Democratic. Look, AI isn't going away, and admittedly, it can be a really powerful tool, but you don't want it doing your thinking for you. I'm Dr. Sanjay Gupta, helping you live a better life.
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14: Our warming trend continues for today as highs will climb into the lower to middle 90s. Lots of sunshine and a south wind from 5 to 10 miles per hour, gusting as high as 20 miles per hour. Overnight tonight, we'll see temperatures dip down into the lower 70s, getting hot for your Saturday with highs in the middle 90s. I'm 27 News Storm Track meteorologist Eli Millard.
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0: You don't have to live like a refugee. 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
0: But you do gotta love Tom Petty and are running down a dream weekend. 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

0: Lakers, the top penny on a musical spotlight that is Learning to Fly. I'm Keith Stevens. Hey, have a great weekend. So many things going on. World Cup final back on Sunday, and golf fans, the British Open going on as well. So one thing I want to do this weekend, I have a couple of the pictures that I've had forever. They're in a frame, and I keep meaning to hang them up, and they're leaning against the wall. Ever do that? And weeks go by, you're like, I really should do that, but where is my level to make sure I do it correctly? Have a great weekend.
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0: was an American girl. American girl. He was an American rock and roll icon. Don't do me like that. We're featuring the very best of Tom Petty on a Running Down a Dream weekend. Here. Don't do me like that. Have another Tom Petty song.
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0: Welcome into a TP weekend, the best of Tom Petty and the Heartbreakers, and I won't back down. I'm Andy Miller. Hey, FIFA loves how big the World Cup has become. They expanded from 24 teams to 32 back in 1998, 48 teams now, but they want to increase that to 64 teams. Organizers hope to have over a third of the planet's national teams playing by the year 2030.
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0: 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Don't go chasing waterfalls. TLC, I'm Andy Miller. Singles know all about swiping right. If you're single, you know, right? 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
0: 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And that means this next song is for you on a Running Down a Dream weekend.
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0: So many great songs to choose from this weekend, a Tom Petty weekend. There he is with Stevie Nicks, Stop Dragging That Heart Around. Talking about a new paper-thin, sophisticated skimming machine this morning. 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

0: don't have to live like a refugee. 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But you do gotta love Tom Petty and are running down a dream weekend. Here, have another.
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0: Got you the best of Tom Petty all weekend. Free Fallin' right there. Hey, Apple TV. Do you have Apple? They've been all in on Star Wars shows and spinoffs. They even released a Mandalorian movie. And they just announced season 4 of The Mandalorian is definitely coming back. Scripts are already done. Filming set to begin soon. Apple said other streamers let their popular shows take a hiatus, sometimes for years. Apple said, nope, they're going to stay current with what fans are saying they love. Obviously, they love Star Wars.
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0: Much of the country can't say that. 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Foreigner. 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The average age of a used car keeps getting a lot older. 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Higher quality, certainly higher prices, are driving consumers to hold on to phones for longer, and in some cases, much, much longer.
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0: was an American girl. American girl. He was an American rock and roll icon. Don't do me like that. We're featuring the very best of Tom Petty on a Running Down a Dream Weekend. Here. Don't do me like that. Have another Tom Petty song.
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0: Loving the music this weekend, a Tom Petty weekend. Tom Petty and the Heartbreakers and the Waiting. I'm Andy Miller, and good news, bad news out on the hurricane season. A powerful El Nino is going to cut down on possible storms this year. That's the good news. A typical season sees about 14 named storms in the Atlantic. 9 are forecast for this year, but the bad news is what storms do develop are going to be much stronger, very, very intense.
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So there's a controversial new movie coming out. It's not really controversial over the script or what the movie's about, but it's who's in it. I'll talk about it on the way. I'm Andy Miller here with Linda Ronstadt.

0: If you keep having a dream where you're a refugee who's learning to fly, but you keep free falling and end up with an American girl who keeps dragging your heart around, then you're definitely a Tom Petty fan. And that means this next song is for you on a Running Down a Dream weekend.
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0: don't do it. Don't do me like that. On a Tom Petty and the Heartbreakers weekend, I'm Andy Miller. Hey, do you like movies and do you have a favorite actor or actress? Well, there's a controversial new AI actor, Tilly Norwood, set to star in their first feature film. It's a movie called Misaligned. I'm reading the synopsis here. Tilly is an AI being with no real body, no childhood, no lived experience of her own, only access to everybody else's. Even the voice is computer generated. Now, they've got people that are directing it and other actors in the movie. Just the main actor is AI. Hollywood said, we don't need no stinking actors anymore.
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0: You don't have to live like a refugee. 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But you do gotta love Tom Petty and a run down a dream weekend. Here, have another.
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0: Tom Petty and the Heartbreakers on a TP weekend. Mary Jane's Last Dance. Hey, I've got wedding trivia. I bet you didn't know this. Beer and honeymoons go back. It was back 4,000 years ago that for the month after a wedding, the bride's father would have to supply his son-in-law with all the mead he could drink. Mead is a honey beer. And because 4,000 years ago, the calendar was lunar-based, the period was called the honey month, or what we know now as the honeymoon.
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0: was an American girl. American girl. He was an American rock and roll icon. Don't do me like that. We're featuring the very best of Tom Petty on a Running Down a Dream Weekend. Here. Don't do me like that. Have another Tom Petty song.
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0: The best of Tom Petty all weekend long, running down a dream right there. I'm Andy Miller. Hey, right now is the time to get a grill. 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I know that Blackstone, that flat top thing, that looks pretty cool, doesn't it?
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0: If you keep having a dream where you're a refugee who's learning to fly, but you keep free falling and end up with an American girl who keeps dragging your heart around, then you're definitely a Tom Petty fan. And that means this next song is for you on a Running Down a Dream weekend.
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0: It's the best of Tom Petty and the Heartbreakers all weekend long. The American Girl right there. Hey, if you're a pet owner, do you let your dog kiss you on your face, on your mouth? You might want to skip that last one. A dog's mouth is cleaner than a human's mouth is not really true. There's no basis for concluding that a dog's mouth is cleaner. Humans and dogs have mouths that are full of bacteria, roughly about the same number of bacteria. And there's more than 100 different germs in a dog or cat in their saliva that will make you sick.
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You're probably very busy, so we're not going to make you wait another minute for a great song. 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

0: don't have to live like a refugee, and you don't have to be a good girl who loves her mama. But you do gotta love Tom Petty and are running down a dream weekend. Here, have another.
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0: don't want to be. No refugee on a Tom Petty weekend. Tom Petty and the Heartbreakers. I'm Andy Miller. You would think a crosswalk would be the most dangerous place to walk for pedestrians, right? No. The next time you go to a store, make sure you walk across the parking lot. You look very carefully in all directions. Over 50% of drivers say when they're trying to find a parking space, they're so focused, they're distracted, they don't see pedestrians. More people that are walking into a store are hit there than anywhere else.
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0: was an American girl. American girl. He was an American rock and roll icon. Don't do me like that. We're featuring the very best of Tom Petty on a Running Down a Dream weekend. Here. Don't do me like that. Have another Tom Petty song.
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0: It's the best of Tom Petty and the Heartbreakers all weekend long. Don't come around here no more. I'm Andy Miller. Hey, guys, should you worry if the lady in your life, your wife, your girlfriend, has a crush on another guy? According to science, no, relax. 75% of women in a relationship admit they've got a crush on another guy, but almost all say the crushes had zero impact on their actual relationship. Although if the guy's sitting in the living room right now, then, well, yeah, maybe.
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just what I needed. It's Katie Clark, Here's What I Need. Steve Perry and Journey to Bury the Hatchet. May not happen, but we can hope. It's Oh Sherry.

0: If you keep having a dream where you're a refugee who's learning to fly, but you keep free falling and end up with an American girl who keeps dragging your heart around, then you're definitely a Tom Petty fan. And that means this next song is for you on a Running Down a Dream weekend.
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0: Tom Petty and the Heartbreakers, you got lucky on this Running Down a Dream weekend. Yeah, we're lucky to have Tom Petty. Such great music from that guy. Seems like the friends that I have that are big fans of Tom Petty just say, man, his music just is so good. It's so true, which is why we're celebrating him this weekend. It is Katie Clark. So we are wrapping up FIFA. Can you believe it's already happening this weekend? The last games are happening. A lot of my friends are getting together this weekend to enjoy the last of the FIFA World Cup. It's brought the entire world together, and that to me is one of the most amazing things. When you speed, you have less time to react. Follow the speed limit to keep other road users safe. Speeding catches up with you. 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

0: don't have to live like a refugee. 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

0: Running Down a Dream Weekend featuring Tom Petty and a lot of projects he's worked in, like that one, Traveling Wilburys, Handle With Care. Man, when they came out, they were the biggest supergroup of all time. Amazing, great music from those guys. And of course, this weekend, That's What We're Doing featuring Tom Petty. It is a Running Down a Dream Weekend. So stick around. Lots of great stuff coming up for you.
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Katie Clark. You know what? Stick around. We've got Tom Petty coming up for your Running Down a Dream weekend. It's Linda Ronstadt. You're no good.

0: was an American girl. American girl. He was an American rock and roll icon. Don't do me like that. We're featuring the very best of Tom Petty on a Running Down a Dream Weekend. Here. Don't do me like that. Have another Tom Petty song.
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0: Tom Petty and the Heartbreakers break down on this Running Down a Dream weekend. More Tom coming up for you. So look at your life. When have you been the happiest? There was a study, and this is what came out. People said that in their 70s, they are the happiest they've ever been in their entire life. I absolutely love that. We've got so much great music for you coming right up, so just hang tight.
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2: A better life with Dr. Sanjay Gupta.
3: I'm feeling lucky to have my college-age kids home with me for a few weeks this summer. And one of the things I know we're going to be talking about, AI. I've started to use it more often at the hospital to get fresh takes on patient problems that I'm trying to solve. And for my girls, well, I know that they are navigating college now with these new powerful tools. Something, frankly, that you and I couldn't have even imagined when we were in school. But while it may be tempting to outsource your studying and your work to these large language models, I beg you not to. And that's because AI chatbots tend to reproduce what researchers call weird viewpoints. That's an acronym: Western, Educated, Industrialized, Rich, and Democratic. Look, AI isn't going away, and admittedly, it can be a really powerful tool, but you don't want it doing your thinking for you. I'm Dr. Sanjay Gupta, helping you live a better life.
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0: If you keep having a dream where you're a refugee who's learning to fly, but you keep free falling and end up with an American girl who keeps dragging your heart around, then you're definitely a Tom Petty fan. And that means this next song is for you on a Running Down a Dream weekend.
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0: 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Tom Petty and the Heartbreakers right there. It is Katie Clark. Do you have a cat in your life and wonder, why is this cat sleeping all the time? Well, it's what they do. They sleep 15 hours every single day. It seems like they make it pretty efficient because when they are up, they've got the zoomies, don't they? But then they lay right back down and go right back to sleep.
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1: Welcome on into Money Matters. I'm Amy Leitz alongside Megan Jones, president and founder here at Jones Advisory Group. We've got a great show for you today. Asking the big question, how much money does the average person spend in retirement? Now, more importantly, we're going to ask, how much will you spend? You may not know. You may not have any idea what that will look like in retirement, how much your savings will last for you throughout these years. That's why we brought Megan on board today, as we do each and every week here on our show, to break it down for us, help us understand what we need to be thinking about. We're going to throw out some numbers in terms of what the average retiree spends. It may shock you, may not surprise you at all. Before we get to all of that, we want to share our phone number with you. This is where it all begins, connecting with the team here at Jones Advisory Group. It's as simple as reaching out by phone, 877-344-4524. That's 877-344-4JAG. You can also check out the website. That is moneymatterswithmegan.com. A lot of great resources there, opportunity to find out about upcoming events and any resources in terms of what they do here at Jones Advisory Group. We're going to walk you through the trust process at some point today during our show, as we do. That's the foundational five pillars that they use with each client they work with to put together that retirement plan. Once again, 877-344-4524. Megan, how are you today?
2: I'm good, Amy. How are you?
1: I'm doing great. It is good to be with you. Always look forward to these topics. And I, you know, one thing I noticed around the building as I've been here is it's kind of getting a little fuller in these hallways. Where are these people coming from?
2: thank you for noticing. We have a lot of new faces here at JAG. Actually, I was going in and looking back. Within the last year, I think we've added 11 or 12 new members of the JAG team. Hey. And so we've got a couple of new client service representatives, a couple more analysts. We've got a new marketing team, and our administration team is growing as well. So as we continue to work through just being there for our clients, making sure that our service level continues to be top-notch and just stellar, as we bring on new families, we need to make sure that we don't let our service slide. And so we continue to just bring on new people. We're at the point now, though, that we're kind of maxed out as far as the space in our building, which we just built our building a little over a year ago, and now here we are kind of, we're full. I thought it would take a little bit longer to fill up all the cubicles.
1: It's kind of like building a large home. You know, if you have more, the more storage you have, you will fill it, they say. You know, you will fill these rooms.
2: Isn't that true? That's so true. Well, and the other thing is that we've been able to bring on our daughter, Avery, who recently got married, and we have our daughter and then her husband, Mason, both working with us. So that's been really fun and exciting. And, you know, during the summers, we have additional staff because we have analysts and interns that we bring on. So it's just a great opportunity to get people in the door, get them learning about financial planning, and then, you know, obviously finding a way that they can be of best service to the families and the people that we work with. So we're excited to continue to grow for them and to walk our families through this trust process.
1: It really is a family affair when you walk through the doors here at Jones Advisory Group. That's got to be a great feeling for you, Megan. I know, not to like go into this too much, I know, but I mean, to look around and see truly your people that you've not only hired, but also your people that are in your family unit.
2: Well, you know, so I come in this morning, I've got, you know, both daughters here, my son-in-law, my brother's working in Kansas City. I get to work with my husband every day. Then again, outside of that, all the people that are here kind of start to feel like family.
1: Sure.
2: And you know this,
1: I know,
2: spend more time with the people that you work with than you do your actual family. So
1: yes,
2: they become your family.
1: Yeah, that's fantastic. Well, I love that. And exciting growth is always a good thing. It's a positive. And I know it is, it's important to you, and it's what you've really, you know, we talk about the trust process being in the foundational piece, but
3: truly it's family. And on the outside of your building, you've got faith, trust, service. Those are some others thrown in there as well that are just so important to you. And it shows. And that's, I think, what's important for somebody who is thinking about this phase of life and starting to decide, who do I want to work with? Who do I want to spend my retirement years walking through this journey alongside? And the team here at Jones Advisory Group, they do it every single day with individuals just like you. Megan's been doing this for what? Are you 20 plus years now, Megan?
2: Almost 20 years.
3: Ooh, wow. Okay. I added a few more years to you, but it probably feels at least like 20 plus years. So it's always good when somebody can look across a table and know that they're working with somebody who has seen a lot during your years. I know you have.
2: Well, you know, it's one of those things too, where I talk with our families, and especially like the other day I sat down with a family. I have been working with them for 16 years.
3: There you go.
2: So I go back and think, what was I like 16 years ago? And they're like, oh yeah, I remember coming in. I mean, your kids were young. They were, you know, six, seven, 8 years old. I'm like, yeah, now one's married and one's almost out of college. And, you know, life is just so different today, but I'm so much better at my job, Amy, today than I was 16 years ago. Because if you, all the time and energy that you put into mastering your craft, it just so happens that to do that is me meeting with more people and working through more financial plans with them and helping them retire and stay retired. And it's such a blessing to be able to do that. And what's great about our team approach, Amy, is that we have the ability to work with families, but more, we have more advisors that can step in and help. So if I'm at a conference or I'm unavailable or I'm in another meeting with another family and somebody comes in or calls in and has an issue, any of the advisors, which we have eight now, they can grab the plan, pick it up, understand what's going on, answer the questions. And our families don't meet with just one advisor. Periodically, we have them meet with all the different advisors so that everyone feels comfortable with working with you and knowing your plan and knowing your situation. And the last thing we want is for anybody's financial success just to be predicated on one person. Because what happens if I get sick? What happens if, you know, there's a whole plethora of what ifs that can happen. And so we as a team have decided that team approach is the best thing for the families. So doesn't matter, you know, when you need help, there's always going to be somebody here to be able to pick up the phone, answer your questions and get back to you as soon as possible.
3: We're so glad to have you along for our show today. This is Money Matters. Megan Jones is the president and founder here at Jones Advisory Group. I'm Amy Leitz. So glad to have you along with us for our conversation. I said at the beginning of this segment, and we are coming up on the close of this one before we have to take a break in just a few minutes, but I'm going to pose this question once again and get you started on this, Megan. This is the question we posed to our listeners. How much money do you think you'll need? How much will you spend in retirement? Maybe some people have this down and they've got it all figured out in their heads. Most of us probably don't. But this study today that we're going to look at, or these statistics, I should say, come from the Bureau of Labor Statistics. The average retiree, they say, spends about $5,000 a month. Now, again, some will spend more, some might spend less, but we want to dive into what it takes today on our show to create a retirement plan. So, Megan, I'm going to let you get this started, and then we'll, of course, carry it over into the rest of our show.
2: So I think it's really interesting, Amy, that number at 5,000. I met with a family yesterday, and we are going through, they're not retiring today or even tomorrow, but probably next year. And we were going through their spending plan. And you know I hate the word budget.
3: I know. Did I use the word budget? I can't remember.
2: No, you didn't. Okay, you didn't.
3: Yeah, said expenses. I'm pretty well trained. Okay, there you go.
2: So you're good. It's funny. Budget just sounds restrictive. And
3: it's negative.
2: Nobody walks in and loves talking about a budget.
3: Absolutely.
2: So we don't use budget, but we do use spending plan. And so we were talking about how much they spend on a monthly basis. And he kind of manages the finances. So the wife kind of turned and was like, are you sure we spend that much? Because they spend over $10,000 a month.
3: Okay.
2: And then they do support some family members that are still needing some help. And so by the time we're all done, it's closer to $13,000 a month. And she was shocked and a little bit dismayed, I think, about how much they were spending. And what's even more critical and is a bigger issue for them is their income is not as much as they're spending on a monthly basis.
3: Wow.
2: So they're having to tap into their other assets, even now, pre-retirement. And so the conversations with our families, Amy, it's always going to start with, on a monthly basis today, or even in every week, are you spending what's coming in? Are you putting money back? Do you see yourself tapping into savings periodically? Most people, and I think it's, you've got a paycheck coming in. It's hopefully more than what's going out. And so they're not focused on what are they spending on a monthly basis. That is the most critical piece of the retirement plan as we transition into retirement, is what you spend. Because it's not so much what you have. I mean, at the end of the day, yes, you need assets to be able to pull from. But if you're spending $10,000 a month or you're spending $20,000 a month, that's a huge difference. And on an after-tax basis, that's going to be a very large discrepancy. If you come into us and sit down and say, oh yeah, I spend $5,000 a month. Yeah, that sounds about right. But you make $10,000 and you're not accumulating wealth in any type of other investment vehicle, whether it be cash or a brokerage account, your savings isn't building, then guess what? You're spending it. You're spending it somewhere. We're not sure where, but you are spending that $10,000 a month. And is that the right number for us to look at going into retirement? And I know we've got to take a break here, but I'd like to dive into all the different components of what we need to consider when we go into this plan, how we structure it, how we put it together, and what people need to think about as they transition into this retirement picture when it comes to income.
3: Okay, we'll do that when Money Matters continues with Megan Jones, president and founder here at Jones Advisory Group. 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
3: It's Amy Leitz back alongside Megan Jones, president and founder here at Jones Advisory Group. You are listening to Money Matters. We've asked you the question, how much will you spend in retirement? It's always interesting when we do these segments, Megan, when we throw out the numbers from either surveys, studies. This one's from the Bureau of Labor Statistics saying that the average retiree spends about $5,000 a month, and you immediately launched into a story about a client who is spending way more than that. And so I think it's very telling when we have this kind of conversation on our show, whether it be radio, our television time that we spend together, or if you're sitting with your team here at Jones Advisory Group, how very different every single client is that walks through the doors here. And this is, I think, a perfect example of that today here on our show. Now, what is common practice and what is remain steady here on your team is how you approach creating a plan, putting together this comprehensive plan that will help people get to and through retirement. We started this before we went to break. I'm going to let you kind of carry on from here in terms of what this really looks like when you are sitting down with somebody, no matter what they A, believe their budget is, or believe their spending habits are, and then B, what it actually needs to come back to for reality, and then what that plan should look like.
2: Yeah, Amy, thank you so much for this show. I think is one of the most important aspects of the trust process. So our trust process stands for five different types of planning that we do. The first T in the trust process is tax efficient strategies. So we can talk about that at some point. The R is risk and investment management, which is just how are your accounts allocated? Is that appropriate? Should we be making some adjustments? The U is understanding long-term care and Medicare. As you transition in retirement, you no longer have your health insurance. What does that look like? The S in the trust process is where we're talking about today. That is strategic income planning. How do we make sure that we structure your portfolio in such a way that you're now getting a paycheck because your paycheck's going to stop? And if between pension, if you're lucky enough to have a pension, and income from Social Security, if that's not enough to cover the expenses that you have going out every month, which for most people, it's not enough. They need more sources of income. How do we create a portfolio that takes those dollars and transitions them into a paycheck to you? That just doesn't happen automatically. Your 401k, by the way, was never structured to start sending you money. It's structured to grow your portfolio and grow your wealth, and it does that really efficiently, right? Money comes out of your paycheck, goes into this account. Hopefully, you're in a position where your employer matches mm-hmm. it. That money is then sitting in your 401k or your 403b or whatever, you know, employer plan you have. It grows over time, but then you get to retirement, and then you get to the point where now those dollars have to be paid back to you, and the 401ks aren't structured to do that. I've had families that have come in and say, well, I'm getting ready to retire and my 401k fees are low, so I'm just going to leave it there. Yeah. Well, and that is a good point. That is a piece of the pie. It's a piece of the puzzle, but it's not the whole story. The whole story is you have to be mindful of when money is in a employer-sponsored plan. There's usually limited investment options, meaning I might have 20 or 30 mutual funds I can pick from. Well, if you step outside of the world of an employer plan into the world of an IRA, your own individual retirement account, you can invest in anything that you want. So there's just a lot more investment options. Well, then you look at if the money's in the 401k and you want to take a distribution, sometimes you don't get to decide which bucket you take it from, which holding you take it from. Sometimes you don't get to decide how much tax withholding that you have the custodian withhold. So let's say I'm in the 12% tax bracket, but I have my money in a 401k and I retire and I call them to take a distribution. I might not only be able to take a distribution maybe once a month. I might not be able to decide how much tax withholding I want. It's a government mandate that says if I take money from that account, they have to withhold 20% federal tax withholding. Now, if I'm in the 22% tax bracket, that's not a big deal. But if I'm in the 12% tax bracket, I don't want you holding more of my money throughout the year. And then I don't get that money back until I get my refund the next April. And by the way, you're not paying me any interest on my money while you're holding it. Mm-hmm. So there are considerations and things that we have to go through when we leave money in a 401k or a 403b or some other type of deferred retirement plan, and not transition it into your own individual account. So that paycheck, that money coming back to you, if we retire and put that money into an individual account, then we as your partner can help assist you and control when you take distributions, how you take those distributions, which bucket you take them from, meaning let's say you've got an account that's an IRA that's doing really well, and then you've got an account that's just sitting at the bank earning 2 or 3%, and you need a distribution, where are you going to take it from? We'll take it from the account that's not earning as high of a return. So we can take it from that holding. We can help you figure out what type of tax withholding to have them remit to the IRS on your behalf. So these are all things that working with a team like us and transitioning into that retirement income paycheck, those are things that we walk through in that S piece of our trust process. It is not simple, and it doesn't just happen automatically. And what we have found, Amy, is that people are really, really good at growing wealth. They figured out that this is their spending every month, and they're putting money back into different investments, their 401ks, maybe a brokerage account, maybe a savings account or a money market. So people get really comfortable with saving money. But then they get to retirement and it's a different ballgame. It's a different scenario. A struggle.
3: Yes, for some people especially. Yes.
2: Yeah. And how do you get a mindset to shift? Mm-hmm. It's like a paradigm shift going from growing, saving to it's okay to spend some of this money, but you don't want to do it too quickly, right?
3: And that's part of your job. That's part of what you get to do, right? You and your team, you get to help them with those decisions, whether it's easy for them to accept it or not, right?
2: Yeah. And I think the other thing, Amy, too, is that especially people that are highly intelligent and really good at a very detailed job, let's say, you know, you were an economist or you were an engineer, sure, or you were a, you know, bank teller, whatever it is. But if you're really good at your job, you have a lot of success there, you have a lot of knowledge. And so you might in your mind think, okay, I can do this in retirement. So I can manage my own finances. I can make these decisions because I'm smart. I'm good. I've done it. You know, I've grown my portfolio. Look at how good I've done.
3: Numbers are my thing. Yeah. I mean, if you work with numbers, I think especially you feel that way.
2: 100%. I mean, and it would be easy for somebody to be like, well, I was really good at, you know, my job as a, you know, CEO of, you know, this whatever company. I can actually do this on my own. And sometimes you can. However, do you want to? Is that how you want to spend your retirement years, is managing your portfolio and doing what we do day in and day out, which is creating the plans and navigating all the little what ifs and things that can pop up? Because it's not just a destination. I get there and I'm at retirement and I'm done. It's a process and things are going to change and there's going to be a health issue or a health scare, or there's going to be a kid that, you know, goes through a divorce and they move back in with you and they bring their kids and the dog. And, you know, there's just always going to be something that happens that takes us off plan. And so what's great about working with a team like us is we can help guide you back to getting back on track and back on plan, and making sure that we do it with as least amount of pain as possible. Because sometimes you're going to have those things that happen and it's going to be an additional tax hit to you, or it's going to be an additional, you know, financial hit that your portfolio takes. And heaven forbid you haven't made any adjustments in your allocation and the market drops and, you know, you see a huge drop on all of your money. I mean, those are things that we as a team can walk you through. The spending piece of it, Amy, kind of where we started this whole conversation, the spending piece of it is the, I would say, the top or the tip of the mountain, because it starts everything. So knowing what you're spending on a monthly basis is one of the most important conversations that we get to have with our families. So when you come in and sit down with us, first of all, call our office. It's 877-344-4524. It's 877-344-4JAG. You can go to our website and request some time to sit down with us. But when you come in and sit down with us, we are going to ask you a bunch of questions around what you spend and how you spend your wealth. And if you haven't started thinking about it or haven't dove into it and really looked at your spending plan, it's a really good exercise to walk our families through. And especially at the beginning, before you retire. Because Amy, if you could identify what your spending really looks like before you retire, let's say my family that I was talking about yesterday, and they don't want to retire until next year. She thought their spending was a lot lower. He said it was closer to $13,000 a month. I said, here's what I'd like you guys to do. We have a good year runway before we're going to retire. What if we could, in this next year, only leave in your checking account what you think your monthly spending is and see how close we are every single month to navigating to that number? So have all of your paychecks, everything go into a savings or money market account on the first of the month. Take that $10,000, $12,000, $5,000, whatever you think your monthly spending is, move it over into your checking account and then live off that money for that month. And if you start to do that on a monthly basis, you will get very clear, very quick on what you're mm-hmm. really spending. Because if you get to the 17th of the month and the money's gone.
3: Yeah, big whoopsie right there. Yeah.
2: you then have to go over to your checking or your savings account, move money over. It just gives you a very clear picture, but it also, there's something in the mind when it comes to just processing this. It has to be the first of the month. You have to put the money in and then you have to run it through the 30th of the month. Even if you put things on credit cards, pay it with that month's money. And the reason that you can do this, if you do it consistently, you will start to hone in on what your true spending is. And when my husband and I walked through this process together, we were dramatically off on what we were spending.
3: Yeah.
2: And
3: don't you think the average person is? I don't know. I mean, I know the spending plan for some people is successful all throughout their lives, but most of us maybe are spending things that we don't realize. Now it's all these right. subscriptions, things like that.
2: I think 98% of us spend more than we think.
3: Mm-hmm.
2: I don't know that there's anybody that's come in that's a handful of people have been very, very clear about their monthly spending. Like they track it, they know it, it's very clear and it's consistent. What I would say is most people, it's the trips to Starbucks, it's the trip to Walgreens, it's the, you know, the giving at the donations here and there that you're like, oh yeah, 20 here, 30 there, 100 here, whatever it is. Small things that you don't think are that big of a deal in the moment, but then they start to add up. And you talked about subscriptions. There is that one app that you can get into, and I forget the name of it, but you use an app and it goes in and looks at all your different subscriptions that you have.
3: Mm-hmm.
2: We actually went away from Cox Cable because I thought it was too expensive and we're just doing like Hulu and Netflix. Oh, I have so many now subscriptions to all those things that I spend way more than I did on.
3: Yeah, I'm on board with that. Yeah, I agree. I don't know what I was thinking. I was like, now more is all over the place. I'm like, there's more of this and more of that. And what's this charge? And yeah, it gets very overwhelming.
2: Well, and come to find out, I had a Paramount Plus app, but I was paying for it twice.
3: Oh, yes.
2: I had paid for it and then it came with one of my other subscriptions as a freebie for a year. But then after a year, they started charging me for it. And I'm like, well, what is happening in the world today where all these things are happening? And of course, they're all automatic payments and they automatically renew. And so you don't really think about it. So if we could really dive in and just start getting very clear on what we spend on a monthly basis, then our job in planning for you in retirement is going to be so much more effective. It's going to be so much more accurate because we now have a true representation of what you need on a monthly basis to cover what you spend. And then you get into, Amy, just wanting to enjoy life and retirement in the go-go years. So we're going to pick this up in the next segment. We're going to talk a little bit more about it, but come in and see us so we can get as clear as possible as to what we're spending and what this could look like. We can help navigate you through all the bumps and the you know, the this's and the that's that can happen in our lives. But the start is coming in and meeting with us. It's 877-344-4524. That's 877-344-4JAG. 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
3: Welcome back into our show. This is Money Matters. I'm Amy Leitz alongside Megan Jones. Megan, of course, is the president and founder here at Jones Advisory Group. Every week we get together here on the radio, try to sort through some of the big topics relating to retirement. And we know as you're listening to us today, you are either starting to process this whole idea, this whole concept of retirement. You're on the doorstep of it, as we say. Maybe you've got the date set. Used to be, you'd circle this date on the calendar. I don't know what people do nowadays. It's probably on their phones, you know, something like that, Megan.
2: Countdown.
3: But the countdown is on. There's an app probably for that as well that you've got going on. But some of you also may be in retirement, fully into it. We know questions still come up. We know concerns still come up. And today, as we're covering the topic of how much money will you need in retirement? How much money do you plan to spend? These are questions that are very real as you get especially close to that date. And as Megan was telling us earlier, I think it's a great practice, Megan, to kind of sit down, especially with all of the extra charges that can show up on our monthly statement and not even realize it through subscriptions, things like that, donations, little, you know, offhanding of money, things like that, that we don't even really track. It's a great idea to just write that down, have a true reality check, understanding, whatever you want to call it, in front of you of what that looks like. We're going to continue on this conversation. It's a big one. There's so much more to get into, Megan. But when I start to think about putting a spending plan together, and as I was addressing people who are joining us that have just started thinking about it or are in it, all of these different phases, there are different risks that come up that we need to be prepared for. We cover them a lot here on our show, of course. But as you start to think about what will I need and what could come around the corner without my knowledge, it makes you kind of realize I've got to have a little extra set aside to be prepared for these big expenses that could come.
2: Yeah. Well, and it starts, you know, even before you retire, there's some of these risks that you're going to have pre-retirement, but it's even more important to make sure that we've taken them into account in retirement. Because again, once we get there, we're no longer building wealth. We are using our wealth. We're distributing it back to us. And the last thing we want is for it to run out. I mean, that is the biggest fear of retirees. Now, usually when somebody comes in, if they're not retired yet, the first thing they're going to ask is, can I retire? When can I retire? Do I have enough saved for retirement? That's usually the biggest question. But shortly thereafter following is, can we make sure that I don't run out of money in retirement? Because the last thing that I want to do is be a burden on my family. And heaven forbid I have a health crisis. What would that look like? So that's kind of, you know, the progression of the thought process when you come in and sit down. So the risks that I see in creating income plans and the things that we need to keep in mind as we go through this process, inflation is one of them. So think about all the different times that you have bought a vehicle, bought a house, paid for tuition, any of those type of things. And you're like, man, this seems like it's more expensive than it used to be. And I'm just saying, I'm not maybe the only one, but some people are probably driving a car.

0: inflation. I don't have the ability to do as many things and to buy as many things down the road. So we have to find investments that help us combat inflation. And one of the best opportunities for that is the stock market. The growth that we will see in the stock market historically has outpaced inflation. So if we can have some of the money allocated to the stock market, then hopefully the goal is that it outpaces inflation and we can get some additional purchasing power down the road. But with fixed income, we have to be really mindful of that. So that's one thing that we have to take into account. The other thing that I would say is a risk to retirement as far as your income are unexpected costs when it comes to healthcare. And I mean, Amy, we could do a whole show on just this.
1: I was going to say this one will take us to the end of the show if we wanted it to, because this is something, and none of us can predict this. We think we can sometimes though, Megan. We think based off of our family history, we've got it figured out, but
0: And it's not going to happen to me, right?
1: Yes. It's either going to happen because of this or I'm never going to have this.
0: I'm more of the mindset that I'm going to be good. It's not going to happen to me. Sure. It's going to always happen to somebody else. But then, you know, I'll have families, gentleman came in and he was like, well, nobody in my family, as far as the guys have, you know, made it past 75. So I'm not really worried about 85. I'm like, well, what if you're the one?
1: Yeah.
0: Right? What if you are the one in your family that ends up living to 85? We don't want to have a game plan for just getting you income through 75 and then you live longer and then what do you do? And it's not only that, living longer, it's if I have a large health crisis, if I need additional assistance, if it's not so much that I have to go into a facility, but what if I have to stay at home, or, you know, what if these costs keep ratcheting up and the rate of inflation on healthcare is twice the rate of regular inflation? So it's not 3%, it's 6%. So how do we make sure that we've got enough in the portfolio, in your nest egg, if you will, to account for those rising healthcare costs and long-term care and all the things? And think about it. The older we get, you know, our body starts to defy us, if you will.
1: Oh, don't get me started, Megan. Don't get me started.
0: Well, don't get me started. The other day I went to pick up my dog and I wrenched my back.
1: Oh, not a big dog either, right?
0: No.
1: Jagger's, I was telling, not that big. Yeah.
0: My team about it, and I was kind of laughing about the fact that I fell, you know,
1: trying
0: whatever.
1: Trying to get the dog.
0: He said, well, one of the guys here said, oh, well, this, I'll one up you. I was vacuuming the other day and threw my back out.
1: Oh.
0: I'm like, yeah. Are we at that stage?
1: I think he one upped you on that one. Yeah, it is. It's reality, though. It's true.
0: You get out of bed and you wrench your back.
1: Yeah.
0: So healthcare can dramatically, you know, derail your plan as far as costs. So we just have to be mindful of it. So we've got inflation, we've got healthcare. What about just living longer? Who thought living longer would be a bad thing? And it's not a bad thing as long as we planned for it. But living longer is going to cost more because you're going to have more years in retirement. So, and you know, it's not just 20 years anymore. People, especially nowadays, I've got people retiring in their 50s. Well, if you retire at 55 and you live till 85, well, now you've got 30 years in retirement.
1: Yeah.
0: And you and I are big travelers.
1: Absolutely.
0: Right?
1: Yes. Family time, you know, doing hobbies, whatever it may be, but traveling for sure. You don't want to be, when you're traveling, you don't want to be looking at the laptop and thinking, what are my investments doing today?
0: Yeah.
1: What do I need to, you know, think about when it comes to setting aside this X amount of money for healthcare, that kind of thing.
0: Mm-hmm. Well, heaven forbid I'm on vacation when, you know, something dramatically changes in the in the stock market and I'm unable to make adjustments because my, you know, Wi-Fi is not working, right? I mean,
1: good point.
0: That doesn't sound like a very fun retirement to me. I would much rather be spending my days and my time and my holidays, and God gives us a limited amount of time on this earth. So I'd want to spend that time doing things that are important to me, which is spending time with family. Because I know this for a fact, Amy, when I'm on my deathbed, I'm not going to be talking about that 22% return I got in my mutual fund.
1: Yeah.
0: No one's going to care. Now, what helps is that 22% in that fund is going to help me do what I want to do with the rest of my life. But that's not the important stuff. The important stuff is what you do with the people that you love while you're here. Our job is to find ways that we can maximize the growth without taking on too much risk, and providing income to you that you can live on

0: making sure that you can live the life that you want and do the things that you want. And sometimes it's, we want to have another property. Maybe we want to have a second property in another state where we visit a lot. Maybe we want to help our child with this new business venture that they've decided to do. You know, my daughter Avery is very, she loves animals. She always has. At one point in time when she was younger, she talked about being a vet. And I was like, oh, baby
1: so,
0: girl.
1: So did my oldest daughter. What?
0: Really?
1: Yeah, I don't know why. I don't, you know, it came from, she had no understanding though that sometimes you had to put the animals down, you know?
0: Yeah.
1: She couldn't do
0: yeah.
1: it. Yeah.
0: Yeah. I think that's what we had kind of talked about. And I was like, well, you know, maybe we don't go down the vet route because I don't know that you could do that. But maybe when we get older and we've established some, you know, something, maybe we can do like a nonprofit
1: yeah.
0: where we help animals or just something that is important and impactful to us. And I want to make sure that that's what I fill my days and my time with versus looking at my income plan, making sure that I've got, you know, money set aside for the emergency fund and all the things that we could do for you so that you don't have to do it. And I think as we start to go through and create the plan, we talk about investments and we talk about, you know, income streams coming in, Social Security, if you're lucky enough to get a pension, we create that income stream for you. Our goal is to create a plan that you feel comfortable enough with, that gives you what you need and is flexible enough that can change as you change, because life is going to throw us some curveballs and we have to make sure that we can account for that. So the process that we walk our families through, the trust process, helps us do that. We'll look at tax efficient planning. Where's our assets? How are they invested? Also legacy. When we're gone, where does the money go? So give our office a call. It's 877-344-4524. 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
2: Glad to have you with us today for Money Matters. Amy Leitz alongside Megan Jones, president and founder here at Jones Advisory Group. We've been talking today about how much money you might need in retirement. What does that look like for you? It's different for every single person. And then it all goes back to that foundational piece of getting a plan in place, creating that retirement paycheck for life. And there's so much to think about it when it comes to this conversation. We've dove into the risks that are out there. They're very real. Healthcare, longevity, unexpected costs. Those are just a few that we really spent some time on before we had to take a little break here. And we're now back. Megan's with us as we wrap up our show today. You mentioned legacy before we went to break, and I don't think we can really have a conversation about a plan without really, and knowing kind of like what spending looks like in retirement. for many people, Megan, it's so important. It's been important maybe their entire lives. It continues through retirement, but leaving a legacy, charitable work, whatever that may look like, but that legacy piece is so critical.
0: Yeah, I think, Amy, especially people that are transitioning into retirement are kind of at the age where they're probably either have recently lost parents or are seeing their parents go through kind of their final stages of life. As money transfers, as your wealth transfers to wherever it is, either the next generation, maybe you skip it and some of the money goes directly to grandkids. Maybe you are charitably inclined and you want some of your assets or some of your wealth to go to, cancer research, or for me, Alzheimer's research is really important because my mother had dementia. These are all things that we can kind of help guide and make sure that the right, power of attorneys or wills, trusts, all those things are in place to be able to account for all of these. So one of the things that we do is we work with estate planning attorneys and they will meet with our families right in our office. They'll come in and sit down with you and get your overall picture and then what your goals are. So let's say somebody is retiring, they've got two children and they haven't done anything in the way of, legacy planning or estate planning. Now, the good news is, Amy, is that all of our advisors are well-versed enough that we can walk through and talk through the different options of what to do. But when it comes to writing the power of attorneys or the wills or the trusts, we don't do that. We will let an attorney who has the credentials write those things up and make sure that it's all done and in the right way. But we can sit down and kind of walk through the options with you. So one of the things that we always want to make sure that we have is a beneficiary that's designated on accounts. And the reason I brought up, maybe if you have two kids, what it could look like. If I don't write down on my retirement account where I want my money to go, the state of Kansas will decide. And the issue with that is that they might give it to somebody that it was not my intent for the money to go there. So the state of Kansas, if I have a retirement account and I don't put on a beneficiary who to give it to, they give half to my spouse and half to my children. Well, what if that's $1 million account and my husband needs the money and I've just given half of it to my kids who don't need the money, mm-hmm. right? I probably would want my money to go to my spouse first. And then when they're gone, then the money goes to my children. But that's not what the state would do. And every state is going to be a little bit different. So you have to make sure that you've identified who you want your money to go to. And then in addition to that, taken the next step to make sure and identify on the specific account, letting them know where it goes. So retirement accounts, whether that be IRAs, 401ks, 403bs, deferred comp, any of those type of accounts have a beneficiary that you can designate to go right on the account. So when I have a 401k, I can say, oh, I want it to go to my husband. If something happens to both of us, I want it to go to my two daughters. And by doing that, it's going to bypass a will. It's not going to go through a trust. Nobody can contest it. And the last beneficiary designation you have on file is where it will go. And the reason that that's so important is I was doing a class one time and I was talking about this concept and a lady raised her hand and she said, Megan, I am case in point how important it is for somebody to make sure and change their beneficiaries on their accounts.
2: Oh.
0: My husband and I were married for over 40 years, but he initially started working at a company right out of high school. And when he got married to his first wife, he had put her on his 401k.
2: Yeah.
0: Never made a change, worked there his entire life, retired from there, ended up passing away. Money didn't go to his current wife. It went to his first wife.
2: Wow.
0: Because the beneficiary form had never been changed. And you can't fight that. The government will not come
2: in
0: and
2: say,
0: well,
2: it's cut and dry, isn't it? This is the way it is.
0: It's cut and dry.
2: Yeah.
0: Absolutely. And they're not going to make a change to it just because, I'm sure he wanted it to go to his current wife. Well, I'm sure he did, but that's not what he said.
2: Right. Yeah.
0: So, just saying where it goes, life insurance also has beneficiaries that are designated. So you can just say where it goes. The other thing that you can do is on non-retirement accounts or accounts that don't automatically have a beneficiary assigned to them, you can add one. And that's usually considered a payable on death. If it's a cash account, like at your bank account or savings, checking, money market, you can say, if something happens to me, this is who I want you to pay the money to. And it's usually payable if it's already in cash, right? If not, then we do what's called a transfer on death. And you can add that to a brokerage account. Let's say I bought some stocks. I inherited some stocks from my family. I bought some investments along the way. It's in a Fidelity brokerage account. I can say, even though this is in my name, if I pass away, I want this to go to my spouse, or then I want it to go to my kids. So I can add it on to those accounts. I can even do that on my home. There's a transfer on death deed that you can do in Kansas that will allow your property to bypass probate. It's not going to go through your will or a trust. If I say something happens to me and my husband, I want this to go to my kids, all they have to do is present the death certificates to the county, and they will transfer the ownership of that property to whoever you have named. And in Shawnee County, I think it's like a $20 filing fee. So there are ways to make sure that every single account, every asset that you have, that's not personal property, but a real property and investments, that you name who you want that money to go to. And that's kind of the first step in the legacy planning process, is who's going to get my money when I'm gone. Now, when I'm young and you know, my most important valuable asset, if you will, is my kids, right? So if I'm young and I have children, I need to name somebody as their guardian. If something happens to my husband and I've got two young children, who's going to get my babies?
1: Yeah.
0: Who's going to take care of my kiddos? And so usually a will, you can designate who you want to be able to take care of your family if you're gone. They too then, a lot of times, will be, also be the one that gets the money, right? So my brother, something happens to me, my brother can take my children, and also he can control the assets for them until they're of age. Mm-hmm. So there's some of that work you can do in the will. You can also do that through a trust. So when we get into, should I do a will, should I do a trust? A will is the document that they take through the probate courts. And I don't know anybody that's heard anything good about probate. There's a waiting period in Kansas. It's costly. On average, people lose about 5% of their assets that go through probate during that process. And it's contestable. I mean, if you go through probate, somebody could come in and argue that and say, well, Joe told me he was going to give me that account. Now, granted, it didn't say that anywhere, but you can fight it. The good thing about having the beneficiaries that are just designated on those accounts is it just goes directly to them. There's not a forum for anybody to come in and argue it. And it's not public record. So it's not like anybody knows that you got this big inheritance. Whereas if you go through the probate courts, that's a public document. You can go in and pay a dollar and get a copy of what happened and where the money went. And then people come out of the woodwork and try to get your money. You know, so yeah. There's reasons why people want to avoid that probate process. And yes, the will is the document that they take through the court system, but you still need that as a backstop. You need that as kind of a, what if I missed something? Or what if my great aunt Melba died and the money was coming to me, but I died before I got it? Well, there was no beneficiary designated on that money yet because I hadn't received it yet. So then the government is going to say, well, where would that money go? They could then at that point in time look at the will and say, oh, Megan said if something did happen, she wanted it to go to her husband, or she wanted it to go to her children. So you need to have the will as a backstop. Making sure you have all those beneficiaries designated, I think, is important. And then the other piece of that is, what happens if I'm incapacitated but I don't die? So I'm in a car crash. My husband's passed away, but I'm on life support. Who's going to come in and make those decisions? Who's going to, you know, talk to the doctors? Who's going to pay my bills while I'm, you know, laid up in the hospital? So having that power of attorney, whether it's for healthcare reasons or a durable power of attorney for financial decisions, that's just as important, if not maybe more important, making sure that you've got somebody identified for that.
1: This has been a really important conversation. I think it's always good to have a takeaway for our listeners who are worried. I want to, you know, bring it back to that initial question that we asked at the top, which is this all expanded from. But if someone's out there right now and they're listening and they worry that they don't have enough, Megan, mm-hmm. A, to retire or to live the lifestyle that they are hopeful they will live, what do you say?
0: I say the most important thing that you can do, and maybe the most important call you could make today, is to call us, call our office. Let us sit down with you, understand who you are, understand what you want, and see if we can help you get what you need. Because at the end of the day, it is about you. It's not about us. We want to help you. Every single person in our office, Amy, has a servant heart. That's where God laid on us the want to just help people. And if we can help you, we're going to talk to you about it. We're going to say, hey, there's this one investment that maybe is doing this. I think here's an opportunity that might be better for you. We can sit down and walk through some different scenarios, some different options and strategies. At the end of the day, though, Amy, we look at it like we are the CFO and you are the CEO. The client makes the final decision. We're just the financial, you know, coach that comes in and says, did you know we could do this? What about this other option? Maybe this strategy might work for you. And because of the knowledge and the experience that our teams have doing this already, we've already walked other families through this scenario. We've already seen the different things that can happen with retirement and the different, you know, roadblocks that are going to pop up. We've helped navigate already thousands of families through these processes. So if we sit down with you, we can do the same for you. We can walk you through our trust process. So the first T, tax efficient strategies. You want to make sure that more money goes into your pocket and less to the government. The R is risk and investment management. Can we make sure that our investments are allocated appropriately? Are we taking on too much risk? Maybe we're not taking on enough. Maybe we're not even fighting inflation and we have lazy cash. We can walk through all of that. The U in the trust process is understanding Medicare and long-term care. And Medicare is not the same as traditional health insurance. It's a completely different, you know, ball of wax, and we can help navigate you through that. Then we get into S, which is strategic income planning. And that is where we really show our value in making sure that we've got a game plan for you as you transition so that your paychecks, if you will, don't stop. And then the last T in the trust process is the transfer of your wealth. Once you're gone, let's make sure it goes to who you want, when you want, and how you want, and as tax efficiently as possible. That whole process is the paramount structure and the pillar of who we are and what we do at Jones Advisory Group. We can do that for you. We can walk your family through it. We can make sure you've got a plan that you can implement when you switch to retirement and transition. And then we can help make sure that you stay retired and are comfortable and can do the things that you want to do. So please give our office a call. It's 877-344-4524. 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
3: 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Investing involves risk, including the potential loss of principal. 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Insurance guarantees are backed by the financial strength and claims-paying abilities of the issuing carrier. 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It is not intended to be used as the sole basis for financial decisions, nor should it be construed as advice designed to meet the particular needs of an individual's situation. Jones Advisory Group is not permitted to offer, and no statement made during this show shall constitute tax or legal advice. Our firm is not affiliated with or endorsed by the U.S. government or any governmental agency. The information and opinions contained herein provided by third parties have been obtained by sources believed to be reliable, but accuracy and completeness cannot be guaranteed by Jones Advisory Group. 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

0: If you keep having a dream where you're a refugee who's learning to fly, but you keep free falling and end up with an American girl who keeps dragging your heart around, then you're definitely a Tom Petty fan. And that means this next song is for you on a Running Down a Dream weekend.
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0: Running Down a Dream Weekend featuring Tom Petty, Free Fallin'. More Tom coming up for you. So FIFA World Cup is wrapping up this weekend. They say between 5 and 6 billion people have tuned in to watch the games. I'm not surprised. So many people I know are watching it for the first time, you know, never watched it before. So there you go. 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
22: I don't know about you, but my social media feeds are flooded with lotions and potions and gadgets, all promising to unlock different components of longevity. But if you log off, take a step back from all the hype, you'll find that the actual keys to a longer, healthier life are hiding in plain sight. There are four of them. Number one, nutrition. The Mediterranean diet really is the gold standard. Number two, exercise. You should be getting 150 minutes of moderate intensity exercise or 75 minutes of vigorous intensity exercise every week, plus strength training and stretching. Number three, sleep. Sleep is when your body and your brain repair themselves. You should be getting 7 to 9 hours a night. And finally, number four, often gets forgotten, socialization. It's not a bonus. It's a necessity for a healthy life, finding a sense of community, purpose, and belonging. I'm Dr. Sanjay Gupta, helping you live a better life.
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1: Unbelievable from EMF, Katie Clark Hangin. And I'll tell you this, if you read books, it is really good for you. 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So there you go. Maybe it's a good time to pick up a book. Summertime is here. A lot of people like to read and enjoy that. So hey, maybe healthy for us too.
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13: Not all screen time is created equal, and a new study out of Sweden is helping us understand this even better. So researchers followed more than 20,000 people over nearly two decades and determined that passive screen time, like sitting on the couch and watching television, raised someone's risk of dementia. But if they did something active, like reading, puzzles, or interacting with other people, this same group of people saw their risk of dementia drop. Just like you gotta put the work in to keep your body in shape as you age, you basically have to do the same thing with your brain. A couple things I have found to help: working to learn something new every day, whatever it might be, challenging yourself in some way every day, and really importantly, staying socially active. Some days that means meeting friends in person. Other days, maybe an email, a text, or a phone call. Just stay engaged. I'm Dr. Sanjay Gupta, helping you live a better life.
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0: don't have to live like a refugee. And you don't have to be a good girl who loves her mama. But you do gotta love Tom Petty and are running down a dream weekend. 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

0: Patty and the Heartbreakers. Learning to Fly on this Running Down a Dream weekend. We're featuring Tom Petty and all the great hits that he's got right here. So stick around all weekend long. Lots of great music for you. And we will be coming right back with lots more. So hang on.
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Rich from Zippo. How are you? Welcome. It's Saturday, July the 18th. We've got a Tom Petty weekend. Man, we got all of his biggest hits. Another one right after Bob Seger.

0: was an American girl. American girl. He was an American rock and roll icon. Don't do me like that. We're featuring the very best of Tom Petty on a Running Down a Dream Weekend. Here. Don't do me like that. Have another Tom Petty song.
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0: It's our Running Down a Dream weekend, the best of the late, great Tom Petty. Don't do me like that, Tom with the Heartbreakers, their album Damn the Torpedoes. Now, he originally wrote it for his early band, Mudcrutch, which is a weird name. And then he almost gave it to the Jay Giles band, but his producer told him to keep it. And it's a good thing. The rest is rock and roll history. I'm Jim Zippo, and more the best of Tom Petty coming up. 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

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I know it's a little too early to be thinking about Thanksgiving, but hey, what the heck? Hi, Jim Zippo. You know, speaking of food, we Americans love pizza. In fact, 93% of us buy a pizza every month. Now, for the 7% that don't worry, I got you covered.

0: And that's their Sharona. I think they made that pretty clear. Hey, I'm Jim Zippo. Guess what they found? A 1964 Rice Krispies TV commercial with a theme song done by the Rolling Stones. Wow. Ironically, all these years later, the Stones are now the group that makes those snap, crackle, and pop sounds just sitting there.
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0: It's our Running Down a Dream weekend. The very best of the late, great Tom Petty. Stop dragging my heart around. Tom, in a duet with the lovely Stevie Nicks. She told him once, if you ever need a chick to sing, call me. So he did. And they did sing. Hey, I'm Jim Zippo. We'll play more of the best of Tom Petty coming up.
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Hi, Jim Zippo, it's Saturday. Back to our Running Down a Dream weekend, the very best of the late, great Tom Petty, right after ELO, the Electric Light Orchestra.

0: don't have to live like a refugee, and you don't have to be a good girl who loves her mama. But you do gotta love Tom Petty and a run down a dream weekend. Here, have another.
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0: Cops are running down a dream weekend. The very best of the late, great Tom Petty and the title of our weekend, Running Down a Dream, from his first solo album, Without the Heartbreakers, co-written by his buddy Mike Campbell, a guitarist who wrote most of Tom's biggest hits, and a little help from Jeff Lynne of ELO. I'm Jim Zippo. We are spinning the best of Tom Petty all weekend long, and more coming up shortly.
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19: Not all screen time is created equal, and a new study out of Sweden is helping us understand this even better. So researchers followed more than 20,000 people over nearly two decades and determined that passive screen time, like sitting on the couch and watching television, raised someone's risk of dementia. But if they did something active, like reading, puzzles, or interacting with other people, this same group of people saw their risk of dementia drop. Just like you got to put the work in to keep your body in shape as you age, you basically have to do the same thing with your brain. A couple things I have found to help: working to learn something new every day, whatever it might be, challenging yourself in some way every day, and really importantly, staying socially active. Some days that means meeting friends in person. Other days, maybe an email, a text, or a phone call. Just stay engaged. I'm Dr. Sanjay Gupta, helping you live a better life.
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0: Huey Lewis in the news. 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

0: Ace of Base, or as I call them, ABBA 2.0. Yeah, they're from Sweden. Hey, I'm Jim Zippo. Big news from the palace in England. Former Prince Harry reconciled this week with a king and queen. Whew. 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
10: A better life with Dr. Sanjay Gupta.
11: Everyone poops. It's not just the name of a classic potty training book. It's a universal truth. Even though everyone does it, almost no one wants to talk about it. Dr. Tricia Pasricha wants to change that. She's the author of a new book. It's called You've Been Pooping All Wrong. And she says there are three critical P's of pooping. The first is propulsion. Both the voluntary push you exert and the involuntary contractions that happen naturally within your body. Top line, when you feel the need to go, don't hold it. The second P is pliability, which refers to stool softness. The keys to this one are making sure you're drinking enough water and eating enough fiber. And the last P is for pelvic floor. If you can get your knees up above your waist while you're on the toilet, like on a stool or a garbage can or a stack of books even, that can make all the difference. I'm Dr. Sanjay Gupta, helping you live a better life.
12: $10. Are you tuning in and turning up at work?
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0: was an American girl. American girl. He was an American rock and roll icon. Don't do me like that. We're featuring the very best of Tom Petty on a Running Down a Dream Weekend. Here. Don't do me like that. Have another Tom Petty song.
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0: It's our Running Down a Dream weekend. The very best of the late, great Tom Petty. The waiting is the hardest part. It's Tom along with the Heartbreakers from their album Hard Promises. Big song for Tom.
1: How big was it?
0: Well, it was number one for 6 weeks. Wow. I'm Jim Zippo. We are remembering Tom Petty with his biggest and best all weekend long.
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Hi, Jim Zippo. How are you? Just another manic Saturday. Yeah, it's our Tom Petty weekend, our running down a dream weekend. More from Tom, sometimes with, sometimes without the Heartbreakers, right after this Prince song from the lovely Bangles.

0: If you keep having a dream where you're a refugee who's learning to fly, but you keep free falling and end up with an American girl who keeps dragging your heart around, then you're definitely a Tom Petty fan. And that means this next song is for you on a Running Down a Dream weekend.
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0: So running down a dream weekend, the best of the late great Tom Petty, Refugee, one of his biggest and best. Tom, along with the Heartbreakers and the album Damn the Torpedoes. Music for this song, created by Mike Campbell. Then Tom just dropped the lyrics in. He said it almost wrote itself. I'm Jim Zippo. More from the huge library of great music from Tom Petty coming up shortly.
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99.3 The Eagle, Blues Traveler, Runaround, nice harmonica, dude. What do you call that? Harmonicizing? Is that even a word? Now it is. I'm Jim Zippo. 4% of us think there are too many holidays. 20% of us say there are not enough. So who are these 4% that think there are too many holidays? I'd like one of them to cover for me tomorrow. It's going to be National Rubber Shoes Day.

0: Oh, that's Hall & Oates. Hi, Jim Zippo. They don't get along anymore, but you and I still do. I get along fine with Daryl Hall and John Oates, but separately. Hey, check this out. The largest great white shark ever discovered in the Atlantic Ocean, a 14-foot, 1,700-pound shark, is now headed toward Cape Cod and then the eastern coast of Canada. The shark has a request. He says all swimmers in the area should switch from using sunscreen to some kind of teriyaki sauce.
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0: 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The best of the late, great Tom Petty, Mary Jane's Last Dance. 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I'm Jim Zeppo, and more of the best of Tom Petty coming up all weekend.
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Hi, how are you? I'm Jim Zippo. So, how long is this song going on? Let's find out. Ironically, it's Ace, and the song is called How Long. It's 3 minutes and 5 seconds, in case you're curious.

0: was an American girl. American girl. He was an American rock and roll icon. Don't do me like that. We're featuring the very best of Tom Petty on a Running Down a Dream Weekend. Here. Don't do me like that. Have another Tom Petty song.
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0: It's our Running Down a Dream weekend. The best of the late, great Tom Petty. You got lucky. You turned us on. We're going to be playing him all weekend long. Tom with the Heartbreakers from his album Long After Dark. Now, this whole song was built on a drum track that Tom liked. He took the drum track, looped it, re-spliced it over and over and over. They listened to it, and he added some synthesizers, then guitars, and then the lyrics you hear are what popped right out of his head when he heard the drums and synthesizer and guitars. I'm Jim Zippo, and I can guarantee we still have a ton of awesome music from Tom Petty still coming up all weekend. 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
18: A better life with Dr. Sanjay Gupta.
19: We talk a lot here about ultra-processed foods and the many ways in which they can negatively impact your health. They've been linked to weight gain, obesity, type 2 diabetes, cardiovascular disease, even cancer. And now a new study out of UCSF found that high ultra-processed food intake was associated with something called intramuscular fat, which is exactly what it sounds like. That's fat inside your muscles, which can cause them to become weaker. Now, in this particular study, the researchers noticed more wear and tear and pain in people's knees because of weakened thigh muscles. Cutting back on ultra-processed foods isn't easy. The CDC estimates at least half the calories in our diet come from ultra-processed foods. But if you're looking to eat cleaner, cutting out sugar-sweetened beverages, that may be the best number one thing you can do to try and get started. I'm Dr. Sanjay Gupta, helping you live a better life.
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The Clash, Rockin' the Casbah. 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If you ever need their services, just Google Casbah Rockers. They're probably the only entry.

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12: A better life with Dr. Sanjay Gupta.
13: You know, it's funny, when I think back to what the typical American dinner looked like when you and I were kids, there's usually some kind of meat featured at the center of the plate. Vegetables are there, but often thought of as a side dish. More and more, though, we are coming to realize that a plant-based diet, with little or no meat even, is going to be a healthier way to eat for just about everyone. New study out of the University of Hawaii Cancer Center found that eating a high-quality plant-rich diet that includes whole grains, vegetables, and fruits may prevent cognitive impairment even when people start that diet in their late 50s and 60s. Yeah, it's important to make sure you're getting enough protein, fats, complex carbohydrates. Just because you cut out or even cut back on meat, though, is not a license to eat whatever you want. Focus on eating whole, real foods.

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0: If you keep having a dream where you're a refugee who's learning to fly, but you keep free falling and end up with an American girl who keeps dragging your heart around, then you're definitely a Tom Petty fan. And that means this next song is for you on a Running Down a Dream weekend.
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0: It's our running down a dream weekend, the best of the late, great Tom Petty. American Girl by Tom with his Heartbreakers and their self-titled debut album. American Girl barely charted, but these days it's played as a Tom Petty classic after years of airplay on radio stations. I'm Jim Zeppo, and more of the music and the legendary tales of Tom Petty still dead ahead.
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Hi, Jim Zippo. I have an incoming message. I hear it in my headphones. 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It's from Major Tom to Earth. Nobody specific, just anybody will do.

0: don't have to live like a refugee. 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Here, have another.
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0: It's our Running Down a Dream weekend, the very best of the late, great Tom Petty. And this song is how it all began, Breakdown, by Tom and the Heartbreakers. Tom wrote it himself, personally. The very first single from their self-titled debut album, Gotta Start Somewhere. And this terrific tune got him on the charts. That's all you need to do. And the rest is rock and roll history. I'm Jim Zeppo, and all of the rest of our Tom Petty catalog is being played this weekend. More on the way. 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
12: I'm feeling lucky to have my college-age kids home with me for a few weeks this summer. And one of the things I know we're going to be talking about, AI. I've started to use it more often at the hospital to get fresh takes on patient problems that I'm trying to solve. And for my girls, well, I know that they are navigating college now with these new powerful tools. Something, frankly, that you and I couldn't have even imagined when we were in school. But while it may be tempting to outsource your studying and your work to these large language models, I beg you not to. And that's because AI chatbots tend to reproduce what researchers call weird viewpoints. That's an acronym: Western, Educated, Industrialized, Rich, and Democratic. Look, AI isn't going away, and admittedly, it can be a really powerful tool, but you don't want it doing your thinking for you. I'm Dr. Sanjay Gupta, helping you live a better life.

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7: A Better Life with Dr. Sanjay Gupta.
8: When you need your body to perform, but some of your muscles are having trouble, other muscles can sometimes help compensate. This is a great thing short term, but long term it can lead to serious and even chronic aches and pains. So if you've got nagging stiffness or irritation somewhere, don't push through it. Try to figure out why it's happening and how you can correct it. Strength and conditioning specialist Dana Santa says performing exercises at a deliberate tempo makes it easier to notice when the wrong muscles are taking over and also gives the intended muscles a chance to engage before that compensation kicks in. Dana suggests that starting with primary movement patterns such as squatting, hinging, pushing, pulling, rotating, and core can help make compensation easiest to identify and to address. I'm Dr. Sanjay Gupta, helping you live a better life.
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0: was an American girl. American girl. He was an American rock and roll icon. Don't do me like that. We're featuring the very best of Tom Petty on a Running Down a Dream Weekend. Here. Don't do me like that. Have another Tom Petty song.
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The best of Tom Petty don't come around here no more. Tom and the Heartbreakers and the album Southern Accents, written by Tom, along with Dave Stewart of the Eurythmics, about a romantic interlude he had with Stevie Nicks. Wow. I'm Jim Zippo. More Tom Petty coming all weekend. 99.3 The Eagle.

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0: If you keep having a dream where you're a refugee who's learning to fly, but you keep free falling and end up with an American girl who keeps dragging your heart around, then you're definitely a Tom Petty fan. And that means this next song is for you on a Running Down a Dream weekend.
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0: Running down a dream weekend, Tom Petty and I won't back down. Check it out. Hey, you want to watch the World Cup final tomorrow, right? It's between Spain and Argentina. But, yeah, the family just say, I don't care, you know, whatever. Not into it. Here's how to get them involved. Just hold a friendly family prediction contest. You know what I'm saying here? Just you don't have to understand soccer at all to make these predictions. Now, before the match, have everybody write down their guesses. You know, questions might include things like which team will win, what will the final score be, you know, things like that, which goalkeeper will make the most saves, that sort of thing. And prediction contests, they keep the kiddos involved. And from the beginning to the end of the game, they'll be sitting there glued, and they give everybody something to talk about after the match, you know.
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22: 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It's not just the name of a classic potty training book. It's a universal truth. Even though everyone does it, almost no one wants to talk about it. Dr. Tricia Pasricha wants to change that. She's the author of a new book. It's called You've Been Pooping All Wrong. And she says there are three critical P's of pooping. The first is propulsion. Both the voluntary push you exert and the involuntary contractions that happen naturally within your body. Top line, when you feel the need to go, don't hold it. The second P is pliability, which refers to stool softness. The keys to this one are making sure you're drinking enough water and eating enough fiber. And the last P is for pelvic floor. If you can get your knees up above your waist while you're on the toilet, like on a stool or a garbage can or a stack of books even, that can make all the difference. I'm Dr. Sanjay Gupta, helping you live a better life.
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0: Ace of Base and All That You Want. Yeah. Guys, what do you want? You want not to lose your hair, right? According to some sciences and PhD folks, men hate to lose their hair. More than half the men in a poll felt stressed about their image. And a lot specified hair loss as being the main culprit. Now, they're not alone. A Mayo Clinic review cited multiple studies showing that male baldness negatively affects men's feelings of attractiveness and body image. Sure. The chicks don't dig it. That's the root of it.
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0: don't have to live like a refugee, and you don't have to be a good girl who loves her mama. But you do gotta love Tom Petty and are running down a dream weekend. 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

0: a dream weekend. The very best of Tom Petty there with the Traveling Wilburys. How about that? Handle with Care is the name of the song. I'm John Summers. You know that dancing makes you feel better? Yeah, they found out that people showed improved levels of happiness after just one session of dancing. And even teens, reported worrying less about their problems after taking dance class. So just, dance it off.
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Glad you could happen on by, because we've got something special for you this weekend. It's a Run and Down a Dream weekend featuring the very best of Tom Petty. And no, this is not Tom Petty. Just thought I'd tell you. Coming up next, right after Huey Lewis and the News.

0: was an American girl. American girl. He was an American rock and roll icon. Don't do me like that. We're featuring the very best of Tom Petty on a Running Down a Dream Weekend. Here. Don't do me like that. Have another Tom Petty song.
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16: I don't know about you, but my social media feeds are flooded with lotions and potions and gadgets, all promising to unlock different components of longevity. But if you log off, take a step back from all the hype, you'll find that the actual keys to a longer, healthier life are hiding in plain sight. There are four of them. Number one, nutrition. The Mediterranean diet really is the gold standard. Number two, exercise. You should be getting 150 minutes of moderate intensity exercise or 75 minutes of vigorous intensity exercise every week, plus strength training and stretching. Number three, sleep. Sleep is when your body and your brain repair themselves. You should be getting 7 to 9 hours a night. And finally, number four often gets forgotten, socialization. It's not a bonus. It's a necessity for a healthy life, finding a sense of community, purpose, and belonging. I'm Dr. Sanjay Gupta, helping you live a better life.

I can see clearly now. Jimmy Cliff in his version of the Johnny Nash classic from the soundtrack of the movie Cool Runnings, which I would recommend as a great family film.

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11: I don't know about you, but my social media feeds are flooded with lotions and potions and gadgets, all promising to unlock different components of longevity. But if you log off, take a step back from all the hype, you'll find that the actual keys to a longer, healthier life are hiding in plain sight. There are four of them. Number one, nutrition. The Mediterranean diet really is the gold standard. Number two, exercise. You should be getting 150 minutes of moderate intensity exercise or 75 minutes of vigorous intensity exercise every week, plus strength training and stretching. Number three, sleep. Sleep is when your body and your brain repair themselves. You should be getting 7 to 9 hours a night. And finally, number four often gets forgotten, socialization. It's not a bonus. It's a necessity for a healthy life, finding a sense of community, purpose, and belonging. I'm Dr. Sanjay Gupta, helping you live a better life.
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0: If you keep having a dream where you're a refugee who's learning to fly, but you keep free falling and end up with an American girl who keeps dragging your heart around, then you're definitely a Tom Petty fan. And that means this next song is for you on a Running Down a Dream weekend.
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0: Tom Petty into the great wide open we go. All right, beautiful people do get treated differently in the world. And now we find out that beautiful cars are treated better. Yeah, they studied traffic. They stopped at intersections and found that drivers tended to honk their horn and blink their lights at a plain car that didn't move with the green light, right? 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

0: You don't have to live like a refugee. And you don't have to be a good girl who loves her mama. But you do gotta love Tom Petty and are running down a dream weekend. Here, have another.
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0: Running down a dream weekend. Very best of Tom Petty in there from the early days and the Damn the Torpedoes album with Don't Do Me Like That. That's John Summers. Oh, that's news from the International Olympic Committee. Look out now. They have announced that they are adding free ride skiing and free ride snowboarding, along with synchronized figure skating as part of the next Winter Olympics in France. And that will happen in the year 2030. When you speed, you have less time to react. Follow the speed limit to keep other road users safe. 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
10: I'm feeling lucky to have my college-age kids home with me for a few weeks this summer. And one of the things I know we're going to be talking about, AI. I've started to use it more often at the hospital to get fresh takes on patient problems that I'm trying to solve. And for my girls, well, I know that they are navigating college now with these new powerful tools. Something, frankly, that you and I couldn't have even imagined when we were in school. But while it may be tempting to outsource your studying and your work to these large language models, I beg you not to. And that's because AI chatbots tend to reproduce what researchers call weird viewpoints. That's an acronym: Western, Educated, Industrialized, Rich, and Democratic. Look, AI isn't going away, and admittedly, it can be a really powerful tool, but you don't want it doing your thinking for you. I'm Dr. Sanjay Gupta, helping you live a better life.
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The mighty Tina Turner, What's Love Got to Do with It? And also the title of her biopic, Angela Bassett plays the title role. It's, wow, worth a second look if you haven't seen it in a while.

0: 99.3 The Eagle with Share and Believe. I believe in auto-tune. I'm John Summers. Now, you can manipulate time with smell. Well, at least according to what it says here in Esquire magazine. Certain odors affect your perception of time. So maybe you're going through something unpleasant, like a root canal. The smell of baby powder will help you feel as if you're, if we're going by faster, up to 57% faster. I know.
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11: Everyone poops. It's not just the name of a classic potty training book. It's a universal truth. Even though everyone does it, almost no one wants to talk about it. Dr. Tricia Pasricha wants to change that. She's the author of a new book. It's called You've Been Pooping All Wrong. And she says there are three critical P's of pooping. The first is propulsion. Both the voluntary push you exert and the involuntary contractions that happen naturally within your body. Top line, when you feel the need to go, don't hold it. The second P is pliability, which refers to stool softness. The keys to this one are making sure you're drinking enough water and eating enough fiber. And the last P is for pelvic floor. If you can get your knees up above your waist while you're on the toilet, like on a stool or a garbage can or a stack of books even, that can make all the difference. I'm Dr. Sanjay Gupta, helping you live a better life.
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0: was an American girl. American girl. He was an American rock and roll icon. Don't do me like that. We're featuring the very best of Tom Petty on a Running Down a Dream Weekend. Here. Don't do me like that. Have another Tom Petty song.
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0: Another Dream Weekend featuring the very best of Tom Petty, alone with the Heartbreakers and with other friends. Traveling Wilburys there with the End of the Line. Well, something you probably already know, maybe, maybe not. Eggs, they say, are a smart breakfast. Now, a new study has linked eating eggs five or more times a week to a 27% lower risk of Alzheimer's. Eggs no longer is the cholesterol baddie, I guess. Whatever.
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0: If you keep having a dream where you're a refugee who's learning to fly, but you keep free falling and end up with an American girl who keeps dragging your heart around, then you're definitely a Tom Petty fan. And that means this next song is for you on a Running Down a Dream weekend.
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0: Down a Dream Weekend featuring the very best of Tom Petty. And there he is with, well, Running Down a Dream. See how we did that? All right, this is John Summers. Which is more difficult, hitting an MLB baseball or scoring a goal in professional soccer? Now, sports authorities say it's hitting the baseball. Hitting a baseball requires exceptional hand-eye coordination, timing, the ability to react to pitches traveling over 90 miles an hour. The batter must precisely connect with a small, you know, fast-moving ball, often with only milliseconds to decide on, you know, the swing or whatever. In contrast, scoring a soccer goal involves maneuvering through defenders, reading the game, and striking a ball into a 24-foot-wide net. So, yeah, I can see how they got that. 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
17: A better life with Dr. Sanjay Gupta.
18: Everyone poops. It's not just the name of a classic potty training book. It's a universal truth. Even though everyone does it, almost no one wants to talk about it. Dr. Tricia Pasricha wants to change that. She's the author of a new book. It's called You've Been Pooping All Wrong. And she says there are three critical P's of pooping. The first is propulsion. Both the voluntary push you exert and the involuntary contractions that happen naturally within your body. Top line, when you feel the need to go, don't hold it. The second P is pliability, which refers to stool softness. The keys to this one are making sure you're drinking enough water and eating enough fiber. And the last P is for pelvic floor. If you can get your knees up above your waist while you're on the toilet, like on a stool or a garbage can or a stack of books even, that can make all the difference. I'm Dr. Sanjay Gupta, helping you live a better life.
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0: One way or another, I'm all getcha. Debbie, Harry, and Blondie, and John Summers. Ever wonder, what is the most popular vegetable in America? All right. Well, it is corn. They surveyed 2,000 Americans who were asked which vegetables they liked and disliked the most. However, it turns out the most surprising result of the study may be that a staggering number of adults, 1 in 4, haven't eaten any vegetables their entire lives. Crazy.
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0: counting down a dream weekend. The very best of Tom Petty there with the Heartbreakers and Learning to Fly. 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In the not-so-distant future, contact lenses will help humans fight depression. It's brain-stimulating lenses. They got these little electrodes there that are going to send mild electrical signals to your brain via the retina at the back of the eye. 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
0: We're featuring the very best of Tom Petty on a Running Down a Dream weekend. Here.
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0: Running down a dream weekend, the very best of Tom Petty, and there he is with a heartbreaker. It's again called Refugee. Okay, which male celebrities do women, well, let's just say admire, okay? 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
2: 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That's according to the Senior Vice President of Research and Scientific Affairs at the National Sleep Foundation. We often hear about lights and screens and stress, but even modest changes in temperature and airflow can influence both how quickly you fall asleep and how deeply you stay asleep. Most experts will recommend a room temperature of 60 to 67 degrees Fahrenheit. You might also experiment with your sheets and what you actually wear to bed. Play around a bit and see what improves your sleep. You might be delightfully surprised. I'm Dr. Sanjay Gupta, helping you live a better life.
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0: Cochran, life is a highway. Yeah, it sure is. Slow down, please. This John Summers got an easy way to get instant energy in the morning. This comes from Prevention. Massage your face. It boosts circulation, making it a surefire way to wake up. It just look really weird.
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And that means this next song is for you on a running down a dream

0: 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Hey, the average parent loses the equivalent of 48 nights of sleep every year worrying about their child. 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